Snapchat with filters up in the mall. One's egg in the morn. Way likes and applause. You don't see what is wrong. One's up in a uniform, killer innocent boy. You don't see there's a cause. Still stuck in the dark. We welcome you as you are, regardless of any flaw. To show you what's in you bright. It shines.

gotta let it hurt. Our image is the only thing we're worth. His is the kingdom and yours is the church. Smile with your teeth. Your bruises make a lovely accessory. Have some guts, kid, this is ministry.